Between the rush of the morning and the wind down at night, school days can feel like a blur. But your encouraging WPER is with you every step of the way. Uplifting music, a word of inspiration, and a reminder that God is present in every part of your day.

0: my daughter. She's been going through a lot of things, and it's a struggle. But I know that God's in control, and that He's going to take care of it. I know He's big enough to take care of any problem that ever comes along. I can turn on PBR, and there is something that's either being said or being played that is an encouragement.
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2: 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The conference is Saturday, September 19th, and registration includes conference materials, breakfast, and lunch. Complimentary childcare is also available. Registration is open through August 30th. 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

0: My daughter, she's been going through a lot of things, and it's a struggle. But I know that God's in control, and that He's going to take care of it. I know He's big enough to take care of any problem that ever comes along. I can turn on PBR, and there is something that's either being said or being played that is an encouragement.
1: God is creating stories through your encouraging WPER. Virginia.

0: Robber.
1: Nahum 1:7. The Lord is good, a refuge in times of trouble. He cares for those who trust in Him. Your encouraging WPER.

0: appetizers when you go to a restaurant, because you get just a taste of some food, and sometimes it's too much, then you don't want your entree. But
1: but here we are this morning. Hey, we're Eric and Heather. Thanks for choosing WPER this morning.
0: With an appetizer of what I would say fall, because early in the morning,

Isaiah 55:6. Seek the Lord while he may be found. Call on him while he is near. You're encouraging WPER.

Nahum 1:7. The Lord is good, a refuge in times of trouble. He cares for those who trust in Him. Your encouraging WPER.

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joined in the conversation and we were talking about how we should catch up. And it was a good little moment to just, we all live beside each other, but our schedules are so different. Everybody's so busy. People are running in, running out, going here, going there. Everybody's in a different stage of life. One's got a little, mine are gone, and the other one has teenagers. And so, but still, it was wonderful to see them. And I thought, what an odd thing to say. I finally saw my neighbors. But we did say we're going to get together and do something, so I hope that pans out. Right now, it's Mandisa on your encouraging WPER.

0: 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Your kids, your friends, your neighbor. It's Virginia's hometown hero from your encouraging WPER. 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
1: 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They are so thankful to know that they will meet him again. If his family could send him a message in heaven, it would be that they love him very much. 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Thanks again to the Beveridge family for sponsoring this day in loving memory of Darian Jacob Little Man.
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1: It happens mostly in school. 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
2: Oh, goodness.
1: Kids
2: yes.
1: can wear their pajamas to school.
2: Yes.
1: I propose that maybe in what I call real life, like the everyday, like you and me, Heather.
2: Sure.
1: I've come up with a day, and I think everybody be on board with this.
2: Okay.
1: I think.
2: Okay.
1: Bedhead day.
2: Oh, that's you roll every out of day bed. For us.
1: Huh? No, is it right? Wouldn't that be fun? Just one day, we all have to do bedhead. You don't have to worry about your hair, because you know when you get there,

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Show me through the pain, there's reason still to pray, so I can sing.

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1: Whenever I turn the radio on in the morning and I'm on my way to work and it's like exactly what I need to hear, it seems like every time.

Just a couple days away from seeing Crowder in concert at the Shenandoah County Fair Friday night. That is Phil Wickham and Crowder singing that song. It really is Amazing Grace on your encouraging WPER. Was joking the other day that hopefully somebody's keeping a close eye on Crowder so he's not doing too much physical, strenuous things. Don't want to break his leg like last time.

That's Josiah Queen on your encouraging WPER. I am Dwayne. Well, tomorrow morning, it's a great way to start your day with hope and encouragement and an opportunity to share what you're thankful for. All three of those things happening on the morning show with Eric and Heather tomorrow morning because it is a thankful Thursday. I'd love to hear your story tomorrow on your encouraging WPER.

0: 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Lord, you can have all the glory. Take the glory, it's yours.
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Between the rush of the morning and the wind down at night, school days can feel like a blur. But your encouraging WPER is with you every step of the way, uplifting music, a word of inspiration, and a reminder that God is present in every part of your day.